0: download your app.
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0: Incredible.
1: 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For every ending is mega startup. When they bring the dark, we bring
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I love to see you strut up and down this floor when you're talking to me. That baby talk, I like it like that.

Her earbuds full blast to drown out the birds, disposition downcast. And she'll call it bliss.

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1: Father, we'll be pacing the floor.
0: Listen to the fireplace
1: it's
0: roar.
1: It's a really adventure.
0: Beautiful, please don't hurry.
1: We'll wait just to have a drink.
0: Put some records on while I pour.
1: The neighbors might
0: hurt. Baby, it's bad out there.
1: Say, what's in this
0: no
1: drink?
0: Cabs.

0: out there.
1: You've really been
0: I thrill
1: dreading.
0: When you touch my
1: Why
0: hands. How can you do this thing to
1: There's
0: me?
1: There's bound to be talk to
0: Think
1: my
0: of my

0: subject, don't connect, protect, don't expect, suggest. Don't project, don't connect, protect, don't expect, suggest.
1: ეს რადიო სივცია.
2: Man, what in the world is happening down in the hall?

years can a mountain exist before it is washed to the sea? Yes, and how many years can some people exist before they're allowed to be free? Yes, and how many times can a man turn his head and pretend that he just doesn't

back up before he can see the sky. Yes, and how many ears must one man have before he can hear people cry? Yes, and how many deaths will it take till he knows